says, oh, wrong number, sorry to waste your time. And I think to myself, why now? Why me? Why?

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1: I've heard people say that too much of anything is not good for you, baby. But I don't know about that. There's many times that we've loved and we've shared love and made love. It doesn't seem to me like it's enough.

0: One ticket, please. Long mercy, everybody's here. Hey, what's going on, man?
1: Yeah.
0: She's in.

0: ladies and gentlemen. This is Billy McCluskey from Palm Springs reporting for NBC Sports of America. 20 seconds to the start of the 31st Formula Race on the Hudson.
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